0: to like one specific human trait like a woman could have, what would you like in a woman?
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And let me tell you one thing I don't like, my friend. 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

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DJ Cover. 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